Radio. 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Dance Radio. Dance Radio. Dance Radio. It's been a long night. Think about everything till the sunrise.

confused. We bring bright light. 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I could bite like a tarantula, right through the skin, and leave my poison dripping. Poison dripping. Poison dripping. Poison dripping. Poison dripping.

Miss it a light, miss it a light, miss it a light, miss it a light, miss it a light, miss it a light, miss it a light, miss it a light, miss it a light, miss it a light, miss it a light, miss it a light, miss it a light, miss it a light, miss it a light, miss it a light, miss it a light, miss it a light, miss it a light, miss it a light, miss it a light, miss it a light, miss it a light, miss it a light, miss it a light, miss it a light, miss it a light, miss it a light, miss it a light, miss it a light, miss it a light, miss it a light, miss it a light, miss it a light, miss it a light, miss it a light, miss it a light, miss it a light, miss it a light, miss it a light, miss it a light, miss it a light, miss it a light, miss it a light, miss it a light, miss it a light, miss it a light, miss it a light, miss it a light, miss it a light, miss it a light, miss it a light, miss it a light, miss it a light, miss it a light, miss it a light, miss it a light, miss it a light, miss it a light, miss it a light, miss it a light, miss it a light, miss it a light

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1: We're going to dance. 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
1: Buy it, use it, break it, fix it, trash it, change it, mail, upgrade it, charge it, point it, zoom it, press it, snap it, work it, quick erase it, write it, cut it, paste it, save it, load it, check it, quick rewrite it, plug it, play it, burn it, rip it, drag it, drop it, zip, unzip it, lock it, fill it, call it, find it, view it, code it, gem, unlock it, surf it, scroll it, pose it, click it, cross it, crack it, switch, update it, name it, read it, tune it, print it, scan it, send it, fax, rename it, touch it, bring it, pay it, watch it, turn it, leave

we roll, we go, flying over cities down to Rio. 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It's real, love that I feel.

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I've got an hour of new music coming up from Armin van Buuren, Charles D, Joris Voorn and many more. Let's set the tone with a brand new collaboration from Saheed and Courtney. Here is All I Want.

0: just throwing dust on the ground. Alright, let's dive straight into the Charles D remix here from Sion, Andrea B with 93.
1: In the mix with Laura.

I like my music loud. My pockets deep, deep. I go all night long, long, long, long, long, like a machine.

What is up, and welcome back to another new episode of Tritonia with us, Tritonal. But we hope you all are having a great week as we begin yet another new show. I'm starting it off a bit differently, though. This time, it's opening up right now with Grum, with Only a Dream. I'm loving this. Let's get into it.

Nice. Playing for you now, Conjurwin and Jezza with Wheels Come Off. Daniel Wanroy on the remix there, just after a rather tranced out fun one you heard before it by Memory Loss called Kaleidoscope. Okay, well, we just released our remixes for Signals, and this one is up next. Farious as his take on it here on Tritonia.

quite an interesting one there. You are in the mix with us, Tritonal, here on Tritonia. That was a bang on record called Bitcoin Control by Reveals. Up next, though, I've got Momentum by No Taker.

Nice. You've been in the mix with us, Tritonal, here on Tritonia. Some straight bang on trance records at the end of our show here. Absolutely loving it with tracks from Armin van Buuren and Blaster Jacks, Derek Ryan, and what you just heard now, Dream Chaser by Adam Taylor. As always, though, thanks so much for tuning in with us each and every week. If you like this episode, you know where to find them. At Tritonal is the name of the game for all of our socials. It is hot as hell down here in Texas right now, so hopefully you all have been jamming this by the poolside and staying cool. All right, well, to wind down the show, I've got Jason Ross and David Frank with Ghost Town. We wish you a great week ahead. This is Tritonal, signing

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2: Yo, what's happening? And welcome to a brand new edition of Spinning Sessions. My name is Greg Jake, and this is episode number 679 already. We have got a fresh hour lined up for you, packed with some brand new sounds. We've got some big energy and records that are ready to carry you straight into the weekend. So let's get it started with a deep, smooth.

Please do not be alarmed. Remain calm. Do not attempt to leave the dance floor. The DJ booth is conducting a troubleshoot test of the entire system. Somehow, while the party was in progress, an unidentified frequency has been existing in the system for some time. And while many of you have been made too brainwashed to comprehend, this frequency is and has become a threat to our society as

0: That was Raffi with Mine Forever. And before that, we heard the new project from David Guetta and Martin Horger, Min Machine, with a track titled The Past, The Present, and The Future. Speaking of, let's look forward. It is time now for our Tune of the Week. This one has big vocals, late night energy, and a hook that's made to stay in your head forever. This is Alexandra Stan and Fallhaber with No Sleep.
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That is a release from Musical Freedom. The track is titled Contra. Now, let's hand the show over to you for a minute as we get into our fan requests. This is a massive collaboration between Nico and Sway and Cashmere featuring Dev. It's Bass Down Low.

that guest mix. That was dope right there. That is The Second Voice wrapping up the second portion of Spinning Sessions. Thank you so much for tuning in, and make sure that you follow us on our socials at Spinning Records and at Spinning Sessions. We've got a brand new show for you coming up next week, so make sure that you tune in. Take care, turn it up, and keep the music loud. Adios.

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1: 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I'm Nico Mudaba, your host today on In the Mood Radio. Before we get into it, I want to thank you for listening every week, commenting on all the platforms. I see you, baby. I selected an hour for you here, recorded live from Under City in Seoul, Korea. Hit it.

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0: 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Check out my tour dates on socials. I'm also making a lot of music in the studio in the next couple of weeks, so stay tuned for some bangers, baby. I'll see you on the dance floor. Love you.
1: Same time, same place. Next week, we'll still be in the mood.
0: That was twisted. Where's the f***ing after party? Come on!